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This was absolutely a season of what ifs for the Pistons. What if they could have beat the Cavs in Game 7? Could they have taken down the Knicks? Could they be in the NBA Finals this week against the Spurs? We'll never know. It's 106.7 Detroit's Wheels.

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3: Well, my whole basement is loaded with weird stuff. Like old newspapers. Like the newspapers are all from like 1972. It says like Elton John coming to America on one.
1: Whoa.
3: Of them. I'm like, what? It looks like Freddy's Diddle Dungeon. Okay, the boiler room. It's like Freddy's boiler room. It's frightening down there. And everything is like 40 to 50 to 60 years old down there. And then there's a singular toilet. There's no door. There's just a toilet.
1: Like, you could use it. It's plumbed, but it's not like in a room.
3: Correct. My basement is essentially Saw.
1: All right.
3: It's essentially one of those.
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is June, and June brings us Stone Temple Pilots. They will be at Pine Knob along with Godsmack. 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

check out.

Another day, another product recall. Now there's an outdoor lounge chair that's being recalled due to an amputation risk. Good Lord. 106.7 Detroit's Wheels. Let's do some Pearl Jam.

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sponge and plow. That's for Ben, who's rocking with us in Madison Heights tonight. Thanks for having us on, man. We're 106.7 Detroit's Wheels.

0: 106.7 Detroit's Wheels. I'm Jilly. This man is facing charges now after police say he vandalized several pickleball courts. Why did he vandalize these pickleball courts? Well, because he hurt himself playing pickleball, and I guess he thought, eye for an eye, I hurt myself on these courts, I'm going to hurt these courts right back. Surveillance cameras captured him damaging the courts while on crutches, mind you. That's actually an impressive feat. The police say he did admit to vandalizing these pickleball courts and cutting down the nets. He said he only did it because, quote, his summer was ruined by this injury. Yes, I'm sure it was all the court's fault, not your lack of coordination or anything. 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

Would you like to see Stone Temple Pilots? 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
1: 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I'm Jilly. Man, this guy was just trying to do the right thing, help out his buddy, but his buddy was not having it. His buddy had way too much to drink, and this guy was trying to tell him, hey, man, don't drive home. Give me your keys. You really shouldn't drive. And that was something this guy didn't want to hear. Instead of just giving up the keys and saying, all right, I'll sleep it off, he bit his friend's ear off. This man had to go to the emergency room for treatment. He actually contacted police to report the assault while awaiting surgery for cartilage damage. That's a hell of a bite. The biter admitted to police what he did, but he says he was just scared. Like, what are you, a dog?
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15: 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It's the letter T, the number 2, the letter T.org. 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

0: hear something interesting?
1: Yeah, what's that?
0: And I don't know if other people knew this. Maybe this has been a well-known fact, and I didn't know this, but I saw it pop up on Twitter today, so I found it interesting. Here's a little nugget from the guy who wrote the code for NBA Jam.
2: Michigan originally. I'm a big Detroit Pistons fan. Making this game in Chicago during the height of the Michael Jordan era, there was a big rivalry, you know, the Pistons and the Bulls. But the one way that I could get back at the Bulls once they got over the hump was to affect their skills against the Pistons in NBA Jam. And so I put in special code that if the Bulls were taking last second shots against the Pistons, they would miss those shots. And so if you're ever playing the game, make sure you pick the Pistons over the Bulls.
0: I never knew that.
3: Yeah,
0: I'm sure that was well known around here. I never heard that. I'm on Twitter this morning. I'm scrolling through and I see that. I see, hey, by the way, I wrote the code for NBA Jam and it was rigged for the Pistons to beat the Bulls.
3: Every time, yeah. Yeah,
0: that's
3: no.
0: Fun.
3: I learned that a couple months ago. I think the same video I saw.
0: Probably.
3: Yeah.
0: I don't know why. And it, by the way, it didn't pop up on my Twitter. I have the station Twitter pulled up in here.
3: Okay.
0: Because, you know, that's where more local stuff pops up. And that just was in the feed. I was like, well, that's interesting. Yeah. I'm intrigued by this.
3: I love that. That makes me happy.
0: That's awesome. I used to love NBA Jam, though. I had Sega. I played it on Sega. He's from downtown. He's heating up. And then I would play the tournament edition where they had the little coins you could step on and, like, you could dunk for 10 points and 6 points. So tournament edition was my jam, but... I did not know this. I'm sure many of you did. Maybe you did, maybe you didn't. I had no clue that the guy who wrote the code for NBA Jam is a Michigander and loved the Pistons and said, Bulls, you might win the real championships, but no, sir. No more.
3: I think there's also something with NBA Jam. Michael Jordan is not a character in the game because it would have cost too much money to license
0: his name. He was never a character in any video games until way later. So, like, if you play NBA Live, for instance, there'd just be random player number 23 for the Bulls. Every other player in the league was in there, but not Michael Jordan, and it was infuriating as a kid. All right, it is Detroit's Wheels. Josh in his show. Welcome in, everybody. We will have sports here in just a little bit. Pistons lost again, bitch.
4: Tiger.
0: And what? Pistons.
4: Tiger.
0: Well, the Pistons
4: have been
0: lost
4: on vacation.
0: They still. Buddy,

0: You know, there's a new Evanescence album that drops this week. What is the 5th? Thursday? Friday? Friday, I guess?
1: Yeah, Friday.
0: There's a new Evanescence album, if you're interested in such things.
2: Is Friday like the new music day? Because it used to be Tuesdays.
0: Yeah, I have no idea. But it's hard to even know because most stuff just drops on the internet. So it's like, not like, hey, run out to Sam Goody today and, you know, or Tower Records and go get your new albums.
2: Because it used to be a regular thing. Tuesday mornings, I'd be on my way to Best Buy to go grab a new album or something.
0: So I'm trying to,
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0: It may be a Friday thing, too, because on Friday, I believe it was Friday, is when the new Shinedown album dropped.
2: Okay.
0: It's called 8. And that one came out. And then what is the 12th? Is the 12th also a Friday? Yeah, that would make sense.
2: Yeah.
0: So that's when the new Sublime album drops. So I guess Friday.
2: Friday
0: is the big drop day.
2: Yeah.
0: Anyway, so coming up, we will do sports. You'll hear from the manager, A.J. Hinch, and find out why Kader Montero couldn't throw more than 65 pitches in a game.
2: Oh, did he empty the tank?
0: Well, I don't know that he actually did, but I think his manager thought he did. We'll do that coming up.
3: 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Guaranteed human.

0: 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Sports.
1: So the Tigers were losers again yesterday, and if my calculations are correct, they are currently tied for the worst record in the American League with the Royals.
2: Ooh.
1: But what's pretty wild is you can be 16 games under 500, which is what the Tigers are. They are 16 games under 500 and only 11 and a half out of first.
2: Wow.
1: Hell, if they were in the American League West, they'd only be like 8 games out of first. So the American League is not very good. A lot of bad teams in the American League. As far as overall goes, the Tigers are tied. Actually, I take it back. They are tied for the worst record in baseball. Thank you very much. So not just the American League. It's pretty crazy. Actually, yes, they are tied with the Rockies. So the Tigers and the Rockies. I feel like the world is kind of back to normal again. Not to knock, you know, the local sports teams, but let's be real. It's not normal when the Tigers are good at things. So it kind of feels like the world is normal again. The Rockies aren't supposed to be good. The Royals are not supposed to be good. The Tigers are not supposed to be good. And those are the three worst teams in baseball. Okay. So it feels normal.
2: It's like a correction.
1: It is.
2: Universal correction.
1: It is 100% a universal correction. They lost yesterday. It was a 1-0 game. 6 innings from Cater Montero, the starting pitcher. He threw 65 pitches. But A.J. Hinch was like, no. My spurs are jingling and jangling. I think I need to make a pitching change.
2: Oh, boy.
1: And then the next guy, Drew Anderson, comes in and like almost instantly gives up the lead and they end up losing. Let's hear from A.J. Hinch.
3: Well, the very part of the order that we had trouble with pretty much all series was coming up again. So Drew's been pretty dominant against lefties, but they put together an inning 4 straight hits. So clearly it's a tough call because it's a 1-0 game. You're trying to win a 1-0 game if we couldn't put anything together. Thought that was the best way to get there with Drew's dominance of lefties. We just couldn't get the ball in the ballpark.
1: Basically, these guys predetermined before the game that these kind of moves are going to be made instead of saying, hey, our starting pitcher. See, it used to be the starting pitcher was in until he couldn't go anymore.
2: That's what I always assumed.
1: And then you went to the bullpen. Yeah. Now they just plan to go to the bullpen well before the game even starts. They probably had that mapped out 3 days ago that if that situation came up, they were going to do that. So, doofus. There's one thing that I'll always remember A.J. Hinch for. It was Game 7 of the 2019 World Series. It was the Astros and the Washington Nationals. And the Astros were up. It was the 7th inning. I don't remember all the details of it, but it was the 7th inning, I think the 7th. And you had similar to this, except on a much bigger stage, Zach Greinke was dominating for the Astros, just dealing against Washington. They decided to pull him the second he gets in a little bit of trouble. And by that, I mean, I believe one runner got on. They pull him, go to the bullpen, next guy comes in, gives up the home run, and they lose the game and the World Series. So my man AJ has a history for doing these kinds of things.
2: Maybe he's like, maybe shouldn't trust that gut feeling.
1: But here's, you say that. So they asked him about that yesterday. They were like, is it just like a gut feeling? He goes, no, it wasn't a gut feeling, which confirms to me that that's just, they looked at the data. The data said lefty on lefty and all this. Maybe what you should do is go with the gut feeling and say, you know what? My guy's out here dealing. He's thrown 65 pitches in 6 innings. He should be good to go.
2: Yeah, it's pretty good.
1: But it's a different world that we live in now with these putz-ass managers that go out there and are just, they're anxious to show that they're doing something. So they make pitching changes just to do it. And look, the season's over anyway, so who the hell cares? But anyway, that is sports, friends. And now we will give you 3 doors down. Coming up later, what, 8 o'clock? There's a chance to win $2,500 for somebody. That's sexy. We are Detroit's Wheels.

0: 106.7 Detroit's Wheels, Josh and his show. It's Josh and James. I saw something on TV yesterday that I think is a signal of like the rot of the world.
1: The rot of the world.
0: It's kind of like, not even the rot. That may not be fair. But like, I think it's a sign of why we are where we are as a society right now. It's like, to me, it's like it's the symbol of why we are engaged in societal rot.
1: Okay.
0: Does that make any sense? Maybe, sure, yeah. Sort of. All right, I will tell you about that here momentarily, because I saw, and Nate, you're going to probably say this is nuts and say I'm crazy, but just hear me out. I'll do that for you here in a few minutes.

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0: So last night I'm watching the news, and I think it was Fox. I think it was local Fox that I was watching.
1: Yeah.
0: And the anchor is on there, and I don't know who the anchor is. Because I don't really follow the local news enough. I mean, I watch all these videos, but it's not like the old days where you'd watch the news and you knew everybody that was on the news because that's where you got your news.
1: Yeah.
0: Like, I'd go to the websites.
1: Like, Mort Krim, Hill Perkins.
0: You know, yeah.
1: Those big names.
0: Exactly. Like, I don't think those really exist anymore. You don't really get those type of people anymore. It's kind of a dime a dozen in, out. And maybe this is why. I'm watching Fox last night, local Fox, and the guy that's doing the news doesn't have a necktie on. He's not wearing a necktie.
1: Come on.
0: He's got an open-collared shirt.
1: What's wrong with that?
0: You don't do that on the news.
1: I think you can.
0: No, you can't. The news, like, I want to get the news from somebody who's got a necktie that looks like he should be presenting the news. Not some guy that looks like he just got off of work and loosened up his necktie and sat down and his wife made him a casserole. Oh. I want a guy that's on the news that's wearing a necktie. He had a suit. He had a sport coat on, and he had a shirt with it open. You got to wear a tie on the news.
1: I think the tie's not necessary.
0: You got to wear a tie. This is why people don't trust the news.
1: Yeah.
0: This is why people don't trust you. There's certain people that should be wearing suits. You want to know when the NBA started going to hell? When the basketball coaches stopped wearing suits, and then they wear like track pants and stuff now, and quarter zips. You don't wear a quarter zip to coach the Bulls. You know what you do? You wear a suit.
1: Who are you, Barney from How I Met Your Mother?
0: You should wear a suit.
2: Suit up, news guy. I won't trust a single word you say.
0: I don't. I do not.
2: Where's your tie?
0: You have to wear a tie. This is why nobody watches local news anymore. Because you got Jamokes on the news.
1: Yes, that's exactly why.
0: That is exactly why. Because they're not wearing neckties. How do you not wear a necktie on the news?
1: To do with instant news at your fingertips on your cell phone.
0: It has nothing to do with that.
1: It's all about the tie.
0: If I'm going to turn on the news, I want to see a gentleman wearing a necktie. And I'm well aware of the fact that this guy was probably not even wearing pants under the desk. That doesn't bother me because I don't see that. I see a guy's top half. Now, if it's like we're in the middle of storm coverage or something and the weather guy's got his sleeves rolled up to let you know that he's gone through a strenuous time looking at storms, that's one thing. But when you're the guy that's delivering the news, like, even when, go look up video of when Kennedy was assassinated. Go look up Walter Cronkite. Even Walter Cronkite left his necktie on. You have to leave your necktie on. That's all. And that, to me, that is why we are in the shape we are in. Because we got news anchors who are on television not wearing neckties. You got to wear a necktie.
1: Yeah,
0: like, there are certain rules. That you, like, if you went to the doctor and the doctor walked in wearing, like, you know, hey dudes, would you be like, cool? No, you'd say, no, you're a doctor. Look like a doctor.
1: Well, if the doctor came in wearing shoes?
0: No. Hey dudes.
1: Isn't Hey Dudes a brand of shoes?
0: It is. But okay. I'm saying, I want him coming in dress shoes. I need the doctor coming in dressed in dress clothes because he's a doctor and he needs to look official. If not, if I wanted somebody wearing Hey Dudes to come give me my diagnosis, I'd just go to WebMD.
1: Oh, yeah?
0: I will ask Gypsy what my diagnosis is. I want to see a doctor that looks like a doctor, not some jamoke-ass guy that walks in dressed like me.
1: What do you want your bartenders to dress as?
0: Oh, they can dress as anything.
1: Oh, okay.
0: Although, if they wore suspenders and a bow tie, I would feel like we're going to see hijinks.
1: Suspenders and a bow tie, I know I'm in the wrong bar.
0: Nope, I would know I'm in the right bar because
1: I'm surrounded by hipsters in this hipster bar. The man with the mustache, the bow tie, and the suspenders really gives it away.
0: I didn't say a curly mustache. No. I just said like more of a fun, like in the cocktail film.
1: Okay.
0: Like that kind of fun. We're wearing suspenders, like white suspenders. Shirt, black suspenders. We're flipping bottles over our heads.
1: No, suspenders and a bow tie, you're more like a Bennigan's.
0: No, Bennigan's is closed. Rest in power.
1: Yeah. Whatever the restaurant was from Office Space. Where
0: that was Shenanigans.
1: I think
0: what it was called. Yeah. Shenanigans.
1: You're at Shenanigans.
0: Anyway, if you want to get in, 877-988-1067. You can text the word Josh and your message to 51881. If for no other reason, just to confirm that you're alive and listening out there, we would appreciate that.
1: And doctors, feel free to wear your Hey Dudes if I'm your patient.
0: Did you look up that video?
1: Cronkite does have this. He does have a tie on. He's got black and white.
0: And by the way, the president was just assassinated. He knows that there's 100 million people watching him. He's wearing a necktie. Maybe Fox is getting their ass kicked, probably, maybe, because the guy on the news is not wearing a necktie.
1: Well, it's not like to wear a t-shirt that says, like, ass, grass, you know, gas. Nobody rides for free.
0: Mm-hmm.
1: Or it's not like a shirt, you know, with the middle finger on it or something. It's like, who cares?
0: You're not a CPA. You're a newsman.
1: But still, like, a nice shirt, you got the suit jacket on. To me, that's enough. I think one or the other. the tie or the suit coat should be a requirement. But no. I don't think you need to have a tie.
3: Yeah, well.
0: If you want to text the word Josh in your message to 51881 or call 877-988-1067.
1: Plus, this is coming from a guy who wears flip-flops. Like,
0: first of all.
1: Gym shorts to work.
0: First of all, I do not wear gym shorts, nor do I wear flip-flops because I was judged for that. Second of all, I'm a disc jockey that plays 400 songs a morning. What the hell does it matter what I wear? I literally am the most irrelevant human on the planet. I
1: it's going to show up on those daily
0: coming
1: videos.
0: Coming from a guy who walks around in a thong at Bennigan's.
1: Yeah.
0: No one's coming to me to look good. I go to the news. I don't trust a guy that's not wearing a necktie on the news. It felt weird, out of place. I didn't like it. I was icked.
1: What if your news guy was wearing a thong?

0: 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Well, there's a band that I know didn't back out of that Freedom 250.
1: A Green Day? I don't think they were invited.
0: I don't think they were invited, nor would they come. I don't think so. All right, so here's what we got. We'll have sports coming up in just a little bit. You asked a question about gut feelings.
1: Yes.
0: With AJ Hinch and pulling pitchers.

0: specifically about it. So that's just a gut feeling.
1: Oh.
0: So look, it's like you're a reporter. Yeah. You're a regular reporter.
1: No necktie.
0: Yeah, so we will have that audio coming up for you in sports. But right now, you have got Billy Idol.

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2: Thank you.
1: Sports.
0: Damn right it is. So, Tigers aren't very good at sports and stuff.
2: Yeah.
0: You asked a question about the decision to pull Cader Montero.
2: Yeah, like a gut feeling?
0: You said it was just a gut feeling. And actually, A.J. Hinch was asked about that, about the term gut feeling.
3: Is there anything that Cader in that situation could have done differently in his first six innings to earn that opportunity? Or is that one of the situations where, you know, that's you have to go with your gut?
4: We're just trying to win the game. It's not going like that. I mean, we're just trying to get to the end, to get to a win. So there's multiple paths could go. I have no idea how the other way would have gone. I understand. It, especially when guys throw as well as Cader did, it shouldn't take anything away from him, but we're just trying to win the game.
0: See, if he would have gone with a gut feeling, then maybe they would have won, because maybe Cader Montero pitches a complete game. He threw 65 pitches. You know, back in my day, a starting pitcher went out there until the wheels fell off.
2: Yeah.
0: That's what the point was. The relief pitcher was there to offer relief. Like, why do you need relief? Well, I'm tired now, so I need relief.
5: Yeah, like the expectation was the starting pitcher is going to complete the whole game if they can.
0: Yeah, now it's just like, well, if the starting pitcher can get to, you know, to the sixth, we feel like, I mean, this guy might make an extra $1 million in bonuses. But that's the way the game works now. So, no, to your question about a gut feeling, maybe a gut feeling would have left him in the game. You don't even need a gut feeling for that. The guy had thrown 65 pitches and nobody was doing anything.
2: Mm-hmm.
0: But these managers, man, they're just out there trying their damnedest to insert themselves into a sport where, let's be honest, the managers don't matter. They do not. And, well, they obviously do in this case because the dummy, they only matter when
2: the manager might have cost us the loss.
0: That's what I'm saying. The manager, like, there's a handful of games a year where the manager's going to win or lose you a game. Most of the time, it's, you know, players do this. This isn't like a huge, it's not like football where there's, you know, an actual strategy involved. It's baseball. You see ball, you hit ball, right? And, you know, but you see these doofuses like A.J. Hinch. And it's like, well, I guess I got to take him out. I'm kind of worried about the guys that beat us yesterday and the day before. Like, well, today's a new day, brah. Yeah. Like, come on. It doesn't matter. They suck anyway, but whatever. And there you go.
5: Go Tigers.
0: Go Tigers. Go get them, Detroit Tigers. And that, friends, is sports. Thank you. Did you get that keyword for that $2,500? Did you get it? The keyword was America. Might score $2,500. Journey now.

0: see that Trump's doctor says he's fat?
1: Well, I don't think that's the way he phrased it.
0: Well, I mean, you're not going to tell the president that he's fat.
1: No. I believe they said he's healthy but could use some lifestyle changes.
0: Excellent cognitive and physical health, he says, but he could, you know, stand to lose a few pounds.
1: It sounds like the visit I get with my doctor once a year.
0: Yeah. Is it?
1: Yeah.
0: Yeah.
1: They always tell you, you know, you're just going to eat yourself to death. Thanks, Doc.
0: That's why I don't go to doctors. I don't need to hear that from them.
1: Yeah. Well, guess what, Doc? I love a cheesy gordita crunch.
0: Yeah.
1: I'm not going to give them up.
0: And they're special for me now because I only get them once a quarter.
1: Yeah. I can only get them every once in a while.
0: So
1: if I get a little, if I get an appearance for the old radio show, I might be able to afford me a cheesy gordita crunch that paycheck.
0: You hear that, salespeople? Get him out to another furniture store so my man can go to Taco Bell.
1: Yeah. Or, you know, a floor and decor, you know.
0: Whatever. Floor and decor, furniture stores. Wherever he needs to go to get himself a cheesy gordita crunch.
1: I mean, I'll stand outside a proctology clinic if you need, you know, wherever.
0: Have some doctor put something up this guy's ass so he can get some Taco Bell.
1: Yeah, please.
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0: that is Stone Temple Pilots. Those are the Stone Temple Pilots. We are Detroit's Wheels. Coming up, we have a drug ban in Sterling Heights.
1: A drug ban?
0: A drug ban in Sterling Heights. I want to get your thoughts on this, because this is something you might know more about than me, you know, because it's drugs.
1: Yeah, okay.
0: And that's something I'm not an expert on. Yeah, so a drug ban over in Sterling Heights. We'll hear about that.
1: You know, there's a drug problem in Sterling Heights.
0: Well, there's a drug problem everywhere. No. I mean, where aren't there drug problems? Find me the place where there aren't drug problems in some way. Even like, you know, in the big fancy affluent neighborhoods, you know, the hot moms are doing. They're all into opioids and stuff. Yep. Everybody's on something.
1: They're doing the heavy drugs that they can afford.
0: Well, it's a gateway. They start taking pain pills, and before you know it, you know, mom's shooting up before she takes the kids to Gymboree. What an uplifting way to start the day.
1: Yeah.
0: All right, a drug ban. Sterling Heights, and you know how I feel about that area. We will do that after you hear Ozzy on Wheels.

0: Detroit's Wheels, Josh in his show. Let's hear about some drug bans or a drug ban in Sterling Heights.
1: Topping this half hour, Kratom crackdown in Sterling Heights, the first city in Michigan to enact an all-out ban.
0: Now, this is going to be a dumb question, but I feel like you're going to know the answer.
2: Yeah.
0: What is Kratom? I see this everywhere. Kratom, I have no idea what
2: it is. It's like a supplement. I believe it's leaves from some sort of trees or some sort of a tree.
0: Then why are we banning it?
2: Apparently, it sounds like it's doing bad stuff. I'm not sure. I haven't heard it like being like a lethal thing.
0: Have you taken it before?
2: I've never tried it. No.
0: No. Is that the kind of stuff they sell at gas stations?
2: Yeah, like it's gas station, trucks, smoke like, shop, like pills. I would
0: like
2: never,
0: trucker speed.
2: I'm not. I've never dabbled in it. I know. You know, some people try it. I think some people get like pain relief. Oh. I think some people get like use it as a caffeine.
0: Oh. But I don't know. I've never heard of it. I see it everywhere. I have no idea what it is.
1: Thank you for staying with us at 5:30. I'm Glenda Lewis.
3: And I'm Mike Duffy. Now, this is something...
0: By the way, Mike Duffy was wearing a tie.
3: Sevens Evan Siri has been following for months. Back in January, he reported when Clinton Township trustees voted to ban the sale of Kratom to minors. Now, Sterling Heights is going one step further, making it illegal to sell within city limits.
0: I would never buy any sort of drug-type substance that's sold at a gas station. Now, granted, I buy poison at the gas station all the time, snacks, all that. I would never buy any sort of pill that is next to the register in a yellow packet with a bunch of lightning bolts and X's on it.
2: Nothing made for any kind of a medical diagnosis.
0: I would never do that.
1: Supporters say it's about keeping residents safe, but critics argue the ban punishes people who use it responsibly. Evan, your Sterling Heights reporter, he takes us inside the debate.
0: Evan's made it.
1: Dividing the community.
0: Evan's like, hey, I'm your Sterling Heights reporter. Why don't you guys go investigate Shelby Township giving people tickets for holding their phone?
2: Well, because he's a Sterling Heights reporter, not the Shelby Township reporter.
0: I think I saw his whole map, and I think he also did. I'm not sure, though.
4: If people want to buy Kratom, whether it's natural or synthetic, they can go ahead and go to any other city around us. They just can't buy it here.
5: Last week, Sterling Heights City Councilman Henry Yenez, one of six council members to vote yes on a Kratom ordinance banning the sale and distribution of the herbal supplement.
4: Get it off their shelves, no more marketing, take it out of their windows.
5: Beginning

0: early June. Any business still selling it could face consequences.
1: If they are not in compliance, they have the potential of having their business license revoked.
2: Is it worth it? Is it worth it to sell Kratom?
3: I mean, probably not, but I'm
2: Is this addictive? I mean, I guess anything could be.
3: I mean, I feel like they would give you some more info as to why they decided they needed to ban Kratom.
2: Well, let's see.
0: Lamar Cashat says the department is seeing a rise in recent Kratom-related hospitalizations and even crime.
2: Well, maybe don't take pills you buy at the gas station.
3: All this Kratom crime. We got these junkies keep busting in and stealing all of our supplements.
1: And unlawful entry.
2: Do they sell this kind of stuff like a GNC, or is it like not even that?
3: GNC might have it, but I feel like this is, you're strictly getting this at like a a mom and pop smoke shop, you know?
2: Or at the gas station.
3: Next to the Rhino 5000 boner pills.
2: Yeah, you get your hot dog and your Four Loko and you're good to go. And your Kratom.
3: I need my Kratom.
2: We're going to have a good day of, of, you know, mowing people's lawns.
3: My back hurts. I need my Kratom.
1: Into an area, and that individual had indicated that it was to feed their Kratom addiction.
2: But some say, imagine you're that guy. You're like patient zero.
3: This is like the scene, is it Half-Baked, where Dave Chappelle is like, hi, I'm addicted to marijuana.
2: You're addicted to Kratom? You ever S some D for Kratom?
3: I bet you never hang out at a back alley glory hole to get some Kratom, have you?
2: That's an addiction.
3: Yeah. Unless you get addicted to a real drug.
4: Kratom is a mistake, and that the supplement has improved their lives tremendously.
5: I've been a daily 12-year consumer of Kratom.
0: Melody Wolf drove to last week's meeting from Kalamazoo.
2: What do you have to do with anything? You're in Kalamazoo. I think Kratom's legal there.
3: I think you're outside the city limits, ma'am. I think you're okay.
2: She's like, no, I'm excited to talk about Kratom.
3: Stilly Heights is banning Kratom. Give me my slippers and my car keys.
2: Da-da-da-da-da-da.
3: We got to go there. We got to speak out against this.
2: Send out the Kratom signal. I'm coming to talk about Kratom. Ma'am, you're from Kalamazoo. You can buy Kratom. I know, but I want the world to buy Kratom.
0: She says Kratom has significantly helped her with chronic pain.
2: I've lost all of my teeth, but my feet no longer hurt.
0: Allison Smith, a government affairs director for the Global Kratom Coalition, flew in from D.C.
2: There's a coalition. Wow. We're the Kratom Coalition.
3: It sounds like a WWE tag team. Or like a wrestling faction.
2: Like an old school faction.
3: Yeah.
2: Like they would beef with the Nation of Domination.
3: Yeah. Oh no, the Kratom boys are here.
0: Says it's the synthetic 7-OH version of Kratom that's the issue, not the natural form.
6: These synthetic drugs that you're seeing at gas stations and convenience stores are adulterated, and they represent a clear and present danger.
2: Not mine. I get mine from a shaman. I get my Kratom from a shaman, it's healthy.
3: Probably pure then.
6: Yeah. People are getting addicted to them. People are unfortunately overdosing on them.
0: Friday, I went to the city's Dodge Park and met Josh Barnes.
7: I
3: found a bunch of Kratom heads at the Dodge Park. They were under the bridge, popping Kratom pills.
2: They were skateboarding, by the way.
7: Didn't hear
3: skate park.
7: I just,
3: skate park there.
7: Yeah. Just found out from you.
2: What are your thoughts?
7: I thank God.
0: Thankful. At least one Michigan city is banning Kratom sale.
3: Hey, young folk. Anybody got a Kratom here?
7: Oh, these 7-hydroxy pressed pills, that is gas station heroin. It's addictive.
2: That sounds fun.
7: You'll get sick.
0: Barnes says he started using Kratom years ago to help deal with an injury.
2: I enjoy this. It's like Drugs, Inc. Kratom. This is Sterling Heights Drugs, Inc. There's some guy wearing like a gator that has a skull on it so you can't see his face.
8: I sell Kratom all the time. I don't care what age they are.
2: I'm Kratom Daddy.
8: To teens, adults. Seniors, I sell to everybody.
2: I was over at the JCPenney at the dead mall. I sold some to a former radio guy.
8: He called himself the doc. He writes prescriptions for Kratom, I think. Because he bought a big supply.
2: He was forging his doctor's signature for Kratom. He was forging his shaman signature.
0: Sustained while serving in the Navy. Now in recovery, Barnes says he would spend $200 a day.
2: If this man served our country, he can do all the gas station heroin he wants.
3: Yeah.
0: To feed his addiction.
7: It should be illegal. Nobody should be able to sell that.
0: House Bill 5537 proposes a statewide ban on growing and selling Kratom. It passed in the House and is still sitting in the Senate.
9: The state hasn't done anything to control it. We drew a line here in Sterling Heights to make sure that we're going to keep the people that live here safe.
2: You know who laughs at Kratom is all the people in Hazel Park.
3: Yeah, Kratom.
2: What are you My infant takes kratom. Yeah. Jeez.
3: We take kratom for breakfast on a Sunday.
2: I pour kratom on top of my Cheerios. Yeah. Jeez. Jeez, what are you guys doing?
3: We sugar our coffee with kratom in Hazel Park.
2: I mean, come on. Kratom coffee is all the rage here in Hazel Park. You guys are children.
3: But well, it's funny to see what you got going on in cities with nothing better to do.
2: Except,
3: let's ban this supplement. It's a horrible drug.
2: And, you know, stop people from driving while holding their phones.
3: Well, that's, I don't support that. Distracted driving is bad.
2: Right. Well, I learned about that. I took a 10-hour test that taught me that.
3: 10 hours?
2: Yeah, it took me forever.
3: Got your money's worth, though. Yeah. $75 for 10 hours. That's not bad.
2: Then I had to pay again to take the test. I had to pay $50 to take the test, and I don't even know if they sent it to the police or not.
10: What a cash grab.
2: I know, right? All right, more rock coming up.
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0: Now, we actually got some text messages about Kratom.
1: Really?
0: So it's good to see the text message works.
1: Okay. We found a topic that the people are going to get involved in.
0: Well, at least a couple people. But a couple of folks looking at Kratom discussion saying, of course they want to ban it because it's a natural substance.
1: Okay.
0: Yeah, so now, of course, they're not happy with the synthetic version of it.
1: It sounds like that's the problem. That's the one that's causing the most issues. Usually that's
0: the case, though, right? Like synthetic pot. Right?
1: Oh, yeah. Like that's what makes your brain rot.
0: Yeah, so. But these people that were texting were they were not pleased with the idea of banning Kratom because they said it helps with anxiety and other stuff and it's natural. Therefore, of course, they want to ban it.
1: Yeah.
0: And I'm kind of on their side on that one. Like, I don't do any of these substances or anything. But, you know what's bad for you? Alcohol. You can buy alcohol everywhere.
1: Yeah.
0: You know, their cigarettes are terrible for you, but you can buy all the cigarettes you can handle. Right. So, I mean, who are we to put a gauge? Because, like, I understand that, like, you know, like Coke and stuff like that. By Coke, I mean cocaine.
1: Yes.
0: Those are obviously not good things for you. But cigarettes have zero redeeming value for you either. Zero. But you can buy them legally.
1: I mean, you look
0: so who
1: cool
0: are you to say? But like, who? That's what I'm saying. Who are you to go out and say, well, you can't buy Coke, but you can go out and buy cigarettes. That kills people.
1: Mm-hmm.
0: Yeah, you know, so I mean, I don't know. At this point, just make everything legal and leave it up to people to figure out if they want to take it or not.
1: Yeah, that's how it kind of should be.
0: I mean, make it the Wild West. I don't care. All right, Josh Ennis Show, Dracula.

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2: 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Oh, wait. We just did. Carry on.

0: right, we are Detroit's Wheels. Coming up, I will share with you a story about a gentleman who was, well, dumped by his wife, and he went nuts with the big tools.
1: Oh, the excavator.
0: Yeah, so I got that story coming up for you, but right now...
2: You got Bush.
0: That we do. We are Detroit's Wheels.

0: 106.7 Detroit's Wheels. That is White Snake. This is a story about a gentleman whose wife wants a divorce, and he got out the heavy machinery.
1: First, though, police in Butler County say a man snapped after his wife told him their marriage was over. They say he then climbed into an excavator and started tearing apart the family's home with his wife and two daughters inside.
2: Oh, well, that'll teach him.
3: This guy kind of kicks ass.
1: Thanks for joining us at 5.
3: Really, the biggest question is, why did they break up? Like, why? Like, is she cheating on him? Like, I need to know. I need to know if the cause is worthy of tearing down the house with an excavator with the people in it. Like, was she a real raging bitch?
2: Maybe, she found another man. She's like, I'm leaving you for another man. He's like, well, I'm destroying this house then.
3: In which case, I think I'd be on his side.
1: Ken Rice.
4: And I'm Christine Sorensen. Shelley.
3: Wonder if he's wearing a necktie.
4: Shelley Bortz is in Buffalo Township tonight with the disturbing details.
5: Police say this all unfolded yesterday morning here on Martin Road in Buffalo Township. Investigators say what started as an argument quickly turned dangerous when the husband allegedly used heavy construction equipment.
3: Dale, no heavy construction equipment.
5: To partially demolish the home with his own family still inside.
6: I think he's crazy. And that's why I don't drink.
2: Thank you.
3: I also like how somehow we've...
2: The village drunk chimes in.
3: Otis.
2: Yes.
3: He chimes in.
6: I think he's crazy. And that's why I don't drink.
2: Otis, we know you're drunk.
3: I think he's got a guilty conscience about drinking, I think, but I'm not sure.
5: Drone video shows the massive damage left behind after police say an argument between a husband and wife spiraled out of control Tuesday morning. Investigators say 48-year-old Eric Pierza used a Kubota excavator to rip apart the rear of the family's home.
3: He should speak on behalf of them now. He should endorse them, like, hi, I'm such and such for Kubota.
2: I'm crazy husband. I'm talking about Kubota excavators.
3: I'm Butler County crazy husband.
2: Yeah, your bitch ass wife decides she wants a divorce. You get yourself a Kubota and you knock that house down.
7: I'd like to know what she said to him, because I'll make sure I was safe.
5: According,
2: is this Otis? Is this drunk Otis again?
3: No, that's a different guy. I think that's a different dude.
7: I'd like to know what she said to him, because I'll make sure I was safe.
3: He's like, I'm not going to say that.
5: According to the criminal complaint, Pierce's wife told police her husband arrived at the family's home after drinking all night and began arguing with her. When she told him the marriage was over, investigators say he responded with a chilling threat. If it's over, I'll tear the house down.
3: You know what? Look, I want to know why the breakup is happening. That's the most important factor in all of this.
2: He sounds like the cousin of the Big Bad Wolf.
7: 42
3: I'll huff and I'll puff and I'll excavate your half of your home down.
7: Years I've been married. We yell at each other all the time. But I've never threatened to tear the house down.
5: Police.
3: Oh, aren't you just the best guy in the world? Aren't you husband of the year?
2: I'll have to add that to my list of threats.
5: Yep. Say, moments later, Pierza climbed into the excavator and began tearing into the house while his wife and two daughters were still inside.
3: I mean, here's the thing. I feel like they could have just gone out the other door. I would imagine that, like, he can't cover all the points of entry.
2: And yeah, there's got to be a front door and a back door.
3: Back door, windows.
2: He got out to the garage.
3: Like, I think we're overselling the danger these people were in here. Like, an excavator doesn't move at lightning speed.
2: No, they're very slow.
3: So I think you got a shot to get out.
5: The criminal complaint says dispatchers could hear yelling and the sound of the excavator during the 911 call. Investigators say after the destruction stopped, Pierza went back inside, grabbed a gym bag, and took off toward Fawn Township.
3: Now I'm going. I'm going to Planet Fitness. I'm going to work out.
2: I'm going to go work out.
3: So somebody will
2: take
3: want
2: my
3: me.
2: Mind off all this crap.
3: Someone's going to want me now when I get totally just yoked at the gym now, and that's also where I'm going to sleep and bathe. Now that I've torn down half of my house. Turns out I accidentally took out the master bathroom.
2: Yeah, I took out the shower. I got to go to the gym.
3: I'm going to Planet Fitness now.
5: Before eventually being taken into custody.
3: I mean, I don't feel like that should be a crime to excavate your own home.
2: Yeah, it is. I mean, well, maybe because of the people who were inside, so he's putting their lives in
3: I
2: danger.
3: I guess, but your house.
2: Yeah, I mean, you should be able to destroy your own house.
3: I think so.
2: They don't come over there and arrest you if you have a contractor doing work.
3: Correct.
6: Yeah, I don't think it's going to happen around here.
5: Neighbors we spoke with off-camera say...

0: I don't know that you think that's going to happen anywhere. Yeah. I've never lived in an area where I'm like, yeah, you know, I always thought there'd come a day that some crazy bastard would get out the excavator and tear down half of his home with his family still in it.
1: I knew it. That Roger guy, I knew he was going to tear down his house with an excavator.
0: I just knew it. This is the kind of neighborhood that would happen.
2: They're still struggling to understand what happened. One man who says he knows Pirza personally and has hunted with him before described him as a big outdoorsman and said he was shocked by the allegations.
0: Well, it shouldn't shock you if he's a big outdoorsman. Now he lives in the outdoors.
1: Yeah. He wants to bring the outdoors in.
2: Pirza is now facing charges including causing a catastrophe, reckless endangerment, and disorderly conduct.
0: Okay. How is it disorderly conduct to excavate your own home?
1: Well, to bulldoze
0: your own home?
1: The reckless endangerment, I think, is the big one there.
0: Again, though, were they really endangered? They could have just left. It's an excavator. Michael Myers moves faster than an excavator.
1: Well, he does. He's pretty quick.
0: Chucky moves faster than an excavator.
1: Chucky moves way fast.
2: Court records also show his wife planned to seek a protection of abuse order following this incident. Pirza.
0: All he did was abuse the house, to be fair.
1: Well, who knows what kind of history they have.
0: Well, that
1: filing
0: I don't know.
1: That.
0: Or she's just stepping out on him.
2: Is due in court for
0: why we just always assume the crazy guy with the excavator is the guy that did everything wrong.
1: It's always the guy in the excavator's fault.
2: His preliminary hearing, June 9th. Reporting in Buffalo Township, Butler County, Shelley Bortz, KDKA TV News.
0: Hope she was wearing a necktie. All right, so there you go. So now you know what it's like when a man gets...
1: Dude, I can't even imagine, though. Like, this is an argument. You know, oh, yeah, I'll show you what's going to happen. I'll tear this damn house down.
0: She's like, no, you won't, Steve. Yeah. You're drunk. I'm leaving you. And then all of a sudden, she's like back in bed. And you're like, oh, damn.
1: Oh, wow. He got the excavator.
0: Kids, we got to go. And like, you see this excavator just slowly make its way to the house in slow motion.
1: Oh, no.
0: We got to go.
1: There's no time to grab your teddy. We got to go.
0: Well, there you go. All right, so Laura is coming up next. She will have some more rock and roll for you, and she'll probably tell you about Ohio. We'll see you later.
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All right, heads up, coming up just after 11 o'clock, your chance to win that $2,500 with our 250K USA giveaway. Just got to be listening for that keyword here on 106.7 Detroit's Wheels. Till then, Candlebox. 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

0: Poison 106.7 Detroit's Wheels. You've got Laura. Just as quickly as it was announced, Bret Michaels is backed out of the Great American State Fair event at the National Mall next month. He says he was misled about the theme of the show and doesn't want to be affiliated with any single political party. Bret Michaels, not the only one who's dropped off. Martina McBride, The Commodores, Young MC, Morris Day, Milli Vanilli have all backed out. CNC Music Factory says they didn't even know they were booked for the show. So not sure if they will move on with the event, if they're going to try to book more acts. But as of right now, the majority of the original lineup will not be performing.
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But according to Jack Osbourne, they have cast a phenomenal actor to play Ozzy. 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

0: Joan Chat, 106.7 Detroit's Wheels. It's Laura. 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

0: Bon Jovi, 106.7 Detroit Wheels. You've got Laura, the Chevrolet Detroit Grand Prix in the books. Pole sitter Alex Palou captured the checkered flag. He led 71 laps of the race and finished 3 seconds ahead of last year's winner, Kyle Kirkwood. But he called the race very tough. He says it was not an easy day at all, but this is his second win in Detroit in the past 4 seasons. So congrats to Alex Palou.
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106.7 Detroit's Wheels. Hey, how's it going? It's Laura. It's going to be a beautiful day today. No rain in the forecast through at least Thursday. So get out and enjoy it while you can. Blind Melon right here with No Rain. It's Detroit's Wheels.

106.7 Detroit's Wheels. Laura with you. That's going to do it for me. Rob Brandt is on the way. He's got your next chance to win that $2,500 with our 250K USA giveaway. In the meantime, it's Motley Crue on Detroit's Wheels. You know.

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There's Nirvana, all apologies. Good afternoon. I am Rob Brandt. Ted Turner, he's to blame. It was on this date in 1980. He debuted the cable news network, a.k.a. CNN. Yep, he's to blame for that 24-hour news cycle. It's Metallica, Seek and Destroy now on Detroit's Wheels.

Wow, a guitar that once belonged to the late Ace Frehley went up for auction over the weekend at Julian's Auctions. 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

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The world.

The one I love. You know what I love? To see the Tigers win a game. Yeah, just won. They got swept by the White Sox over the weekend. Can we just get everybody on the injured list back all at once? Then I think we got a chance. In Tampa Bay for the next 3 days. First pitch tonight at 6:40. A puddle of mud on Detroit's wheels.

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Collective Soul and Shine. I'm Rob Brandt. Have you heard? Google requesting approval from the feds to release up to 32 million mosquitoes in California and Florida. What? Yeah, it's part of their debug program. It looks to stop bad bugs with good bugs by releasing hordes of sterile mosquitoes to eliminate the ones that carry disease. Yeah, but will they still bite us? That's what I want to know. No word on that. It's Bon Jovi, Living on a Prayer, on Detroit's Weed Tour.

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0: Three doors down to Kryptonite. Rob Brown alongside. 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

Foo Fighters and My Hero. I Am Rob Brandt with not one, but two of the greatest guitar solos all in one song. It's Pink Floyd, Comfortably Numb.

Brian Adams, the summer of 69. Be quite the summer for you if you win an extra $2,500. Yep, we're celebrating America's 250th birthday with your chance to win your share of 250 grand. Keyword coming up after 5. It's Bush Now, Come Down, 106.7 Detroit's Wheels.

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1: 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I'm Rob Brandt. 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

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Nirvana Now, Heart-Shaped Box on Detroit's Wheels.

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Temple of the Dog and Hunger Strike. I'm Rob Brandt. Are you thinking like I'm thinking? It's Monday. Must have more Metallica. Yeah, I can hook you up. Here's Harvester of Sorrow on Detroit's Wheels.

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3: 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Mandatory minicamp will kick off on June 16th. After getting swept in Chicago over the weekend, the Tigers head to Tampa tonight to start a set with the first-place Rays. Ty Madden starts on the mound for Detroit. And Hall of Fame wideout Raymond Berry is tied at 93. He was a six-time Pro Bowler and a member of the NFL's 100th anniversary team. I'm Scott Davidson.
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It's 106.7 Detroit's Wheels. 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